0: for response to the group home, 48 Tower Street, a patient vomiting. 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

0: Rescue 1 respond on mutually to the town of West Greenwich. 219 Escahique Hill Road, Oak Embers Campground. It's going to be trailer number one, 62-year-old female, COPD. From West Greenwich, there is a nurse on scene. 2053.
1: Rescue 1 responding.
0: You're responding Rescue 1 mutually to the town of West Greenwich to 219 Escahique Hill Road, Oak Embers Campground. Trailer number one, 62-year-old female, COPD. Difficulty in breathing, and there is a nurse on scene. 2053.

is the transfer out of the ER going to Yale, ALS, EKG, male with multiple rib fractures and facial fractures. ER to Yale, ALS, EKG, the patient's ready, 2111.

be advised, no meds are running, but the ER doc is requesting a paramedic in case of respiratory distress during transport.

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Southwest touching the Union Square Fire Department, responding 41 Maplewood Ave, a residential fire alarm activation. Squawka Fire Department, responding 41 Maplewood Ave, a fire alarm activation. 2203 to Peter FS6.

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0: Suburban Westwood.
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2: Company only had one number listed, which was the homeowner. I believe he's out of state. I'll try his number, see if there's a key location.

0: 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He's going to try to unlock it.
1: Roger, we'll go around front again.

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1: Roger, we'll be there in a minute. Dispatch, we're in.

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0: 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They're all green. It's clear to call. Appreciate it. Westlake, copy.
1: Clear to call 2219, WP Traffic.

for response to 6A Street, a 80-year-old female lift assist. 6A Street, 2305.

0: Okay, engine center is fine with 3.
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0: 7.5, four-story steel masonry dormitory, nothing showing, house was tied, all units operating on count 3, 87 go through off.
1: Four, all units responding, count 3 on arrival.

Fire Department. Box alarm number 211, 34 Canal Street, the Warwick Hangar. That's Wesley Fire Department responding to box alarm number 211, 34 Canal Street, the Warwick Hangar, 2358.

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Engine 2, respond to 3333 Elizabeth Road. 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Stating that there is a trouble alarm. No smoke or fire. Engine 2, 3333 Elizabeth Road. 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There is a trouble alarm sounding. No smoke, no fire. 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
1: 0051.
0: Yes, sir.

0: Greasy. That fax says fine.
1: Sounds like they cut the gate at 280 Rand Street, so you can probably go right in that way.
2: Sure, yeah.

0: 155 Roosevelt.
1: Charlestown Dispatch, attention to Charlestown Ambulance. You'll be responding to 97 Ridgewood Road for a 63-year-old male who ripped open stitches in his hip after hip surgery. Bleeding is not controlled. Again, that's Charlestown Dispatch, attention to Charlestown Ambulance. Responding to 97 Ridgewood Road for a 63-year-old male accidentally ripped open his stitches in his hip after hip surgery. Bleeding is not controlled, is feeling lightheaded. 0055.

0: 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You want clear of South County.
1: Four, clear of South County. 147.

response, Ashway Fire Department, responding to the 14 Cemetery Lane, a 28-year-old female, possible ETOH, possible allergic reaction. The caller said she's vomiting and convulsing. This is going to be Ashway Ambulance, Ashway Fire Department, responding to 14 Cemetery Lane for a 28-year-old female, possible ETOH, possible allergic reaction. The caller said she's vomiting and convulsing. 215.

Roger, Dispatch Ascension, Ashley Ambulance, second tone, additional crew member needed, 14 Cemetery Lane, a 28-year-old female, possibly 2-ish, possible allergic reaction, vomiting and convulsing. That's Ashway Ambulance, second tone, additional crew member needed, 14 Cemetery Lane, a 28-year-old female, 260.

0: Bandit Squad.
1: Roger, Warren.
0: Actually, 841 responded.
1: Roger, 841. Driveway is behind Squad 400.

0: Wesley, EMS says patient. Get a call for ASHRAE fire.
1: Roger, clear the call for
0: ASHRAE
1: fire, 233.

0: 41 to Westlake. Yeah, can you just notify the hospital we're coming in with a 28-year-old female allergic reaction?
1: Let them know we're about 5 minutes out.
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0: to you. Quan Ba Yun's respondent, via Baez. The key holder has reported it was accidental activation.
1: T21 is still on the way.
0: Roger.
2: QT14 fire police on the way as well.

Nine station, please. Yes, JCT, no smoke, no fire. Our house has been metered. Nothing found. We're going to be turning controls.

explain it. Flight 12, Wambach, 21 will be returning.

Westlake Dispatch, Station Hope Fire Department, responding to 324 Church Street, a residential fire alarm. That's Hope Fire Department, responding to 324 Church Street, a residential fire alarm, 554.

0: 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Two-story residential, nothing showing.
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0: We've meted the resident, zero readings, probable faulty detector. Units are returning, clear the call.
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1: Dispatch from 702, I'll take care of it.
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1: Good morning.
0: Come in, Bob. Good morning, Tom. Come along with us. Foster. Foster.
2: Foster, loud and clear.
0: Lincoln.
3: Good morning. Lincoln's loud and clear.
0: Not a comment.
4: Comment loud and clear. Good morning.
0: North Alabama.
1: North Alabama, loud and clear. Good morning.
0: North Smithfield.
2: North Smithfield, loud and clear.
0: Sedgwick,
5: loud and clear.
0: Woonsocket.
6: Yeah, loud and clear.
0: What about that?
5: Good morning,
0: QLF. Small department, same thing, loud and clear, with the exception of Foster, Northern Control, clear, 0812.

0: 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East Providence.
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0: Morning, East Providence.
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0: Good morning, Johnson. North Providence, Peggett. Providence.
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0: Good morning, North Kingstown, coming Quonset Air Barn.
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0: 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Coming URI Rescue.
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0: 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Coming West Greenwich.
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0: Good morning, westerly. Recalling West Greenwich.
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0: Good morning, West Greenwich. At this time, all radio sets 11 clear. All hospitals are open and accepting. Flood control is clear of the intercity. 08:27 hours on September 8th, 2026. I hope everybody has a wonderful day.

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0: Hey, Griff, you got a rescue?
1: Oh, sorry, that's a negative.
0: Roger that. Thank you.
1: You're welcome.

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Recently discharged from the hospital for an MI. Engine 1, Rescue 2. 111 Woodward Ave. 56-year-old female fallen, bleeding from her mouth. Recent discharge from the hospital for an MI. Timeout 919.

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Johnson, to the New Smyrna Fire Department, Western Ambulance, first running 65 Shore Road, and infant locked in a vehicle. Squawk Fire Department, Western Ambulance, responding 65 Shore Road, and infant locked in a vehicle. 942, 2PTR 562, QAU 549.

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1: Ill. 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

Medic 1, just to advise, 104 High Street is not coming up in the CAD. 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

0: 5-2 and Medic 1, update from the alarm company. They have the address of 9 Dixon Street, Unit 2, D as in Delta.
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2: 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There's no patient here.
1: I tried the patient's cell phone twice and got no answer. Just be advised.

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Air Swanning 203, Canyon Hill Road. 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Sioux Valley Fire Department 203, Canyon Hill Road. 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
1: Well before my vehicle, a gray Dodge Ram in the driveway.

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0: 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Full second crew needs to respond. 110 Carolina Back Road, 85-year-old male with swelling in his leg. 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
4: 10-4. 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

5 6 8, Westlake Fire Department, West Valley Balance, 43rd Crew. We're responding to the area of 63 White Rock Road, a car into a tree, unknown on injuries. Westlake Fire Department, West Valley Balance, 43rd Crew. The area of 63 White Rock Road, car into a tree, unknown on injuries. 1106, QVA 240, PYU 549.

5 on D5, 6A Street.

251, head to 63 White Rock. The other crew will handle A Street. 63 White Rock. Responding 63 White Rock Road, car versus tree. All right, 31.

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1: Roger, Hunter. Units responding to White Rock. Police are on scene. Occupants out of the vehicle. Planning of shoulder injury.
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1: That's our name, you can go on service. Dispatch, clear the call for the fire department.

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1: Good.
0: 85 year old male, cellulitis in the left leg. Blood pressure 110 by top. Satin in the 80s, so we're on a couple liters of oxygen at this point, and a heart rate of 66.
1: Hey, we're 2 minutes out.
0: Okay, you back in the driveway and just a stretcher to the bottom of the ramp.
1: 10-4.

Conrad came down. Engine 5 was rescue 1. That's North Kingstown Engine 5 with Rescue 1, responding 29 Locust Valley Road for an 84-year-old male, possible sepsis. Again, that's North Kingstown Engine 5 with North Kingstown Engine 1, responding 29 Locust Valley Road for an 84-year-old male, possible sepsis, 10 out of 11:41.

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1: Well, you seem to have you responding at 11:43. Thank you so much.
2: No, I might be one. It's clearing south. They're returning.
1: Oh, I see one. You're clearing south and returning at 11:44.

0: 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Just checking your status, Yelsa.
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701 on the scene. 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

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Male in his 80s, hospice patient, complaining of pain all over. 140 Dunn's Corners Bradford Road, 1214.

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are off tower from car 802. 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I left a note in his front door stating that he will not be allowed to burn unless he contacts 701. All fire units in service.

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1: Five five one responding.

And did you rescue to respond to 34 Follett Road for a 75-year-old male on hospice? Fallen on. Now you're reporting injuries, just requesting a lift assist to get him up. 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Follett, no injuries, requesting a lift assist. 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Traffic dispatch is 1243.

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0: 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And what was the nature, please?
1: Nearly fainted. We're getting very little information from the caller.
0: Thank you. We're going to be responding.
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Charlestown dispatch, send to me Charlestown ambulance. May I respond? 13B, 13 Bravo, Castle Rock Drive. 65-year-old female fallen with an ankle injury. Charlestown dispatch, send to me Charlestown ambulance. May I respond? 13B, 13 Bravo, Castle Rock Drive. 65-year-old female fallen with an ankle injury.

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respond to 63 Pierce Street, apartment 3. 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

one and two. Well. Engines 1 and 2, Ladder 1, Rescue 2. Respond 225, 225, Sunnybrook Farm Road, fire alarm activation, low level smoke, no contact. Engine 1 and 2, Ladder 1, Rescue 2, 225, 225, Sunnybrook Farm Road, lower level, fire alarm activation, lower level smoke, 1408.

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Valley Valance, first flight, 515 Spring Street. A male fall victim at a different location. He's now located at his residence, complaining of hip pain and unable to ambulate. So Valley Valance, responding 515 Spring Street. A male fall victim at a separate location, now located at his residence, complaining of hip pain and unable to ambulate. 1427, 7RFFFM.

North Stonington Department, North Stonington EMS, checking on a Massasoit engine. Firemen vehicle accident, rollover, patient out of the vehicle. In the area of 245 Winnetog Hill Road, 1444.

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1: Engine 151 responding. Car 51, did you have a message or were you just responding?
2: Just responding.
1: Responding. Car 51, ambulance 551. Jason is out of the vehicle. The extent of injuries would be some type of an arm injury, conscious alert. He's self-extricated.

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1: 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EMR driver needed.
0: Crew, be advised, you're on the fire radio.

Station T from SA2. Who's completing the crew? Completing the crew. Bridges.

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Emergency Quamog Fire personnel and R1 response is needed. 11 Niles Road for a lift assist. No injuries of a 79-year-old female. Again, an R1 response is needed. 11 Niles Road, lift assist. No injuries. 79-year-old female. 1548.

0: 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Stage for PD, possible unconscious male. It's going to be the intersection of Mechanic Street and Prospect Street. Stage for PD, a possible unconscious male. 1559.
1: 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We'll be taking a picture on you.
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0: 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The patient is conscious, severely etioid.
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previously dispatched to Asheville Ambulance, responding to 117 Main Street for a 27-year-old male, type 1 diabetic with a fall, possible loss of consciousness. That's 117 Main Street, 27-year-old male, type 1 diabetic with a fall, possible loss of consciousness.

0: agency, Eager Hunter. Eager Hunter, clear. Refusal against medical advice, return.
1: Roger, 1613.

It's on 172 Shore Road. It's going to be a 62-year-old female, lower back pain. That's 172 Shore Road, a 62-year-old female, lower back pain. The driveway is going to be on Tom Harvey Road, 1628.

Engine 2, rescue 2, rescue 1, get ready for the flight. Okay. Dispatching engine 2, rescue 2, rescue 1. 42 to turn at Palm Beach Ave, it's going to be close to Palm VA. 2 reported injuries at this time, 1 experiencing a head injury, another back injury, airbag deployment. Again, that's going to be engine 2, rescue 2, rescue 1. 42 to turn at Palm Beach Ave for 2 car MVA. 2 reported injuries, head injury and back injury, and as well as airbag deployment. Time to dispatch 1634.

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1: 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Welcome back.
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0: Control, Metro Control, Summer 7, Marine 1 on Task Force 1.
1: Semi Summer, so just have to get a rescue run out.
0: Metro, Somerset, Marine 1 on the air for training. Jet 5 POV will be operating the Mount Hope Bay.
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Department. We're assigned to the area of 127 Bay Street. It's going to be for a residential fire alarm. The caller will meet you on scene. The Swatchell Fire Department responding to 127 Bay Street, a residential fire alarm. The caller will meet you on scene, 1831.

0: 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You said the caller means I'm seeing you. 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
1: That's a negative. It came from a caller in 127. They said the alarm was possibly coming from Unit 95.

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1: You said 127 Bay, correct? You make contact with the caller?
0: I will call back.
1: We're not getting anybody right now.

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He's going to make contact with that person and have them find you.

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0: 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Is it back there with you? Wherever we are?
1: By that shack. It's that.

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Need to respond 140, 140 Pequot Drive. It's going to be for a 17-year-old male with a rapid heart rate, currently 200, has a history of arterial tachycardia. Charleston Dispatch, attention me, Charleston Ambulance. 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
0: On a local smoke detector in 95 Bay Street. The caller reports it was going off for the last 12 hours. I was able to secure it. No apparent cause. We didn't meter the building. All watch lanes cleared available.
1: Roger, clear the call for watch till fire, 1852.

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It's going to be for an 82-year-old male, difficulty breathing. Again, that's going to be Engine 2, Rescue 1, 50 Goose Island Road. It's going to be for an 82-year-old male, difficulty breathing. 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

MS Engine 2, respond 3232 Seacrest Drive. 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

0: 26 is in quarters and off the air.
1: Plus the over.